light ain't girls like you out here in the west. I know I've been away, but I'm coming back home. No need to stress, baby. All I know, all I know, all I know is to be false thing is to always rep where you come from. Except when you're online at the customs. Told her she can meet me up in London. She let me cause I came from Gaza with love.

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1: Growing up in a slum neighborhood where the crime rate is amongst the highest in the nation is not easy.
2: But I think in this instance, I would have to be out of my mind not to recommend that you be sent to the asylum for the criminally insane at Massachusetts.

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You don't need to surrender. 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There's nobody missing. There is no reward. Little by little, we're cutting the cord. We're spending the treasure. Oh, no, no, that love cannot afford. I know

don't need a reason for what I became. I've got these excuses, they're tired and lame. I don't need a